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0: Injuries can change your life in an instant, whether they are caused by a motor vehicle collision, a serious slip and fall, a faulty product or service, or for any other reason. The result is the same. Your life has been dramatically changed, and for the worse. You need help, and you need someone to make things right. You need someone who will listen to you and respond to your unique needs. Most importantly, you need someone to protect your rights, to fight for you, and to ensure that you receive compensation that you deserve, so that you may have chance to eventually recover quality of life you once enjoyed. I know what it means to fight because I have fought for everything that I have. As an immigrant to this incredible nation, I faced my share of challenges. I went from being a young, successful executive in Pakistan to restarting my life and my career in Canada. But I have never backed down, and I have never given up. It is through this dedication to success that I have been able to achieve my dreams. At Alam Law, we believe that every individual deserves dedicated legal representation. 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It is about standing up for what is right. We are dedicated to being your voice, your advocate, and your shield against the tactics of the insurance companies. Canada is the greatest country in the world, and its people are the greatest people in the world. That is why we at Alam Law have recently made a sizable donation to Trillium Foundation, because we believe in supporting Canadian healthcare and our local community. 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I am here to fight for you because I believe in you. 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We know the pain, the frustration, and the obstacle that you face, but together, we will overcome them. 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

0: I'm so sorry for what happened. 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Yeah, Bonzo. Annie is with me. And I've got the guy.
1: Congratulations, Stephen. You have been kidnapped.
0: Hey? Anya? Anya! Hey! What can you do?
2: Go, go, go, go, go!
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0: Dear Sister Fozia, Fozia Fassi, a proud university graduate in biochemistry, as a mother, wife, daughter, and entrepreneur, she juggles multiple roles with passion. She is also a writer and firm believer in serving humanity selflessly. 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
1: 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This is famous couplet from Jigar Muradabadi. Translation: I started alone towards my destination. People kept joining along the way and it became a caravan. Good evening and assalamu alaikum everyone. My name is Fozia Fassi and I am the CEO and founder of BizLink Connecting Business. Today it is truly my honor to welcome each of you here. Thank you for taking time out of your busy schedules to support this vision and support one another. 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A platform created specifically for people like you in this room. I am deeply humbled to be joined by so many inspiring leaders today, including the most respected Mr. Khalid Usman. Can you give him a big round of applause, please? And our, in fact, if I say my, our, everyone's very favorite, Dr. Shaina Kishore Sahib. The truth is, individually, we are all doing good work. Of course we are. That's why we are here. That is why this is called networking event, because you all are here. But collaboratively, we can touch the sky. BizLink wants to leave a legacy for our next generation and take our businesses to the next level. Let me take you to the next level. I want to provide BizLink as a catalyst to elevate your business. I, Fozia Fassi, am not BizLink. In fact, Mohammed Ansar, Dixie Electronics and Appliances, Mr. Kamran Qureshi, Dr. Khalil Ahmed, Hamad Hadi, Karahi Master, Asma Wasim, my beautiful friend, ProTag, SkyTag, they are all BizLink. Can you give them a big round of applause, please? Let's talk about how to promote businesses on mainstream media and other social media platforms. As you all know, aajkal ka daur social media ka daur hai, aur ye kehna bilkul galat nahi hai ki jo promotions hum social media par is waqt apne businesses ko de sakte hain wo remarkably excellently good hain. BizLink wants to see our businesses on mainstream media like CP24 once and 680 News. Collectively, BizLink can and will do it. I want to share with you all a little research जो कि मैंने की social media के बारे में और mainstream media के बारे में और radio stations के बारे में. 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
2: As of today, it is ranked as number one digital news publisher in GTA, heavily influencing news consumptions in Canada's largest population center. सबसे ज्यादा देखा जाने वाला चैनल CP24 है. जैसे कि 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You know what? There are 4.8 billion social media users worldwide, representing 59.9% of global population of all internet users. Inki reach is waqt itni zyada hai ke seconds mein aap millions and millions ke views ko get kar sakte hain. Okay, do you guys ever think, have you ever thought about taking your businesses to that level? Kya kabhi aap logon ne ye socha ki hamare businesses is level par ja sake? We need to go to a national level. I really want my Canadian Pakistani businesses to become a national level business all over the Canada. I'm convinced that we need to go to national level, of course. I'm convinced that together we can achieve greatness. I would love to have your continued support to make BizLink a huge success on national level. Let's grow together. I really want to say thank you to all the media partners here, all photographers, videographers and volunteers, and all the people who worked really hard to make today's event possible. Before proceeding the programs further, I would like to call my co-host for tonight, Mr. Mansoor Mirza, on stage. Please give him a big round of applause.

Assalamu alaikum, good evening. It's my honor and it's my pleasure to have all of you sitting in this hall, and it's my honor to stand here as a co-host of a great community leader for the FSC. I remember those days, I should say 5 to 6 months ago, when the original, the embryo of business

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1: I'm so sorry for what happened. I'm going to get you home safe. Just give me 5 minutes to deal with the scene. Yeah, Bonzo. Anne is with me. And I've got the guy.
2: Tom?
3: Congratulations, Stephen. You have been kidnapped.
1: Hey? Anya? Anya! Hey! What can you do? Go, go, go, go, go!
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